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It's got a question for you. Would you recognize this if it was called out? They say 57% of people don't know this despite seeing this just about every day on their vehicle. I'll give you a chance to score some tickets to the Elevate Trampoline Park. It's at 7:10 for the brain tea. 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

0: Number one for new country, 104.9 The Wolf. So the new season of The Voice premiered the other night, and here's your reminder that getting rejected from a reality show apparently, well, it means absolutely nothing. It's B-Dub Luke Combs auditioned for producers and was told he wasn't interesting enough for TV. Lainey Wilson auditioned 7 times and never even made it to the spinning chair part. Maren Morris got rejected too. American Idol passed on her as well. Morgan Wallen actually made the show in season 6. We got eliminated in the playoffs. So if you've ever been rejected, just remember, sometimes the person telling you no is just spectacularly wrong. Luke Combs wasn't good TV. Yeah, that aged well.
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us on Facebook and Insta at 1049 The Wolf. Jason Aldean and Luke Bryan play in Vegas this December, and starting Monday, we're sending you to see them. December 11th, you could be in Las Vegas with one of your friends watching the Double Down Tour in Sin City during NFR. Does it get any better than that? I don't think so.

104.9 The Wolf. There are plenty of activities where I will happily go and do by myself. I like to go out to eat by myself. Like, you go to a five-star restaurant, you can belly up to a bar almost any time and get a seat if you're solo. But mini golf, that's where I draw the line. I'll explain coming up.

0: 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It's B-Dub, and I didn't know that there was a mini golf day, but apparently there is, and I shouldn't be surprised by it. It was technically on Monday, and it got me thinking, would you ever go play mini golf by yourself? The internet says absolutely. Like, don't worry about what anybody thinks. Live your life. And I agree with that philosophy. Right up until I'm standing alone waiting to putt through a windmill. Dinner alone, fine. Movie alone, fantastic. Regular golf alone, I guess you're working on your game. Mini golf alone, now you're intensely studying the break on a 6-foot putt around a fiberglass pirate ship like the Masters is on the line. Look, I'm not judging you. I'm just saying, you got to have a witness.
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and my sinuses are inflamed. I got the post-nasal thing going on, scratchy throat. Maybe it's a cold, but I'm hearing that, like, fall allergies are insane. Are you going through the same stuff right now? Yeah, I know. It's not fun.

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Don't forget, my buddy Steck wakes you up tomorrow morning. Carrie Underwood, as you know, already one of country's biggest stars, but her next album might sound a whole lot louder. We'll talk about it next to the breakdown brought to you by T-Mobile.

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1: Carrie Underwood might be finally ready to make the album we all kind of knew was coming. According to TMZ, Carrie's been kicking around the idea of doing a full rock album. And apparently, she's getting some guidance from Axl Rose, which is a pretty decent guy to call if your question is, how do I make this louder? But Carrie's been covering rock songs forever, and she's performed with Guns N' Roses several times, including last weekend in Atlanta. She's never actually released rock music of her own, though. And no, she's not abandoning country. She's already booked a headline Barefoot Country Music Fest next year and probably going to be touring and playing more festivals. So basically, Carrie might just be adding another gear, much like Keith Urban released a yacht rock album last year. I'm all for it. I love these side quests. That's your breakdown.
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104.9 The Wolf. Love this time of year where you're constantly having a battle between turning the air conditioner on and turning the heat on at night. You got to somehow not do either, right? Early fall, just amazing where you get, you know, good weather during the day and it's nice and crisp when you wake up in the morning, sitting outside on your back porch or patio with a cup of coffee.

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Celebrating Signs, Luke Bryan's new album, which just dropped on Friday. 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
1: So, what would you want to ask Kenny Chesney? 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He's going to be here all

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2: We've been to both Carolinas, seen a big Montana sky, driven up and down the coast a few times, London, Paris, paradise. 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

Facebook and Insta at 1049 The Wolf. What is the most basic thing you've ever had to explain for another fully grown adult? Because apparently Alaska being attached to Canada is advanced geography. We're going to get into that next.

0: 1049 The Wolf. I love trends like this. It's B-dubs. Some adults online are sharing the wildest things they've had to explain to other adults. And I'm going to be honest with you, I'm kind of concerned. One woman thought Alaska was an island. Someone had to explain that Anne Frank was a real person. A nursing school graduate needed semicircle explained to her. And one guy thought indoor cats just used the entire house as a bathroom. But my favorite, a woman returned reflective tape because it took it to a dark closet and it didn't glow. That's not how reflective works. Also, why are we testing road safety equipment in a closet? Like, some days I think I'm doing pretty well in life. Although, to be fair, you know, if you ever grew up taking geography in school, both Hawaii and Alaska looked like islands on the map. So that one maybe gets a pass for me if you've never actually looked at a globe.
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1: 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Got a question for you. 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
2: Don't have to leave this town.

Grab a cup of coffee and lots of country with Katie and Company tomorrow morning at 9. Taylor Swift's dropping a new song on Friday called Ground Zero. She didn't specify if it's country or pop or what it is. You know, I think she should just have her own genre at this point. That announcement yesterday, she put up a countdown clock, like with an hour and a half left to go, announced it. It pretty much broke the internet per everything else that she does.

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Football. 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

Don't forget, my buddy Steck wakes you up tomorrow morning. One American city was just named the fakest in the world, and somehow it's not Los Angeles. I'll tell you what it is.

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Anything you want to ask him? DM me at Beat Up Radio. He's hanging with us all next week. And get ready, his new album, Silver Sands Marina, dropping Friday.

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Carrie Underwood, as you know, already one of country's biggest stars, but her next album might sound a whole lot louder. We'll talk about it next in the breakdown, brought to you by T-Mobile.

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All right, we're on to a Thursday tomorrow, the Steck Show at 7:10 for your brain tease. Got a question for you. Would you recognize this if it was called out? They say 57% of people don't know this despite seeing this just about every day on their vehicle. I'll give you a chance to score some tickets to the Elevate Trampoline Park. It's at 7:10 for the brain tease. 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
1: Carrie Underwood might be finally ready to make the album we all kind of knew was coming. According to TMZ, Carrie's been kicking around the idea of doing a full rock album. And apparently she's getting some guidance from Axl Rose, which is a pretty decent guy to call if your question is, how do I make this louder? But Carrie's been covering rock songs forever, and she's performed with Guns N' Roses several times, including last weekend in Atlanta. She's never actually released rock music of her own, though. And no, she's not abandoning country. She's already booked a headline Barefoot Country Music Fest next year and probably going to be touring and playing more festivals. So basically, Carrie might just be adding another gear, much like Keith Urban released a yacht rock album last year. I'm all for it. I love these side quests. That's your breakdown.
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It's B-Dub. 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

0: 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Pumpkin spice? 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Boots? Absolutely. 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

prophecy. You've seen your first pumpkin patch post. Someone has already complained about the weather. And somebody's putting up Christmas decorations way too early. Oh yeah, it's fall. Number one for New Country, 104.9 The Wolf.

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9: 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It's 527. That's on the old Sneck Show. Welcome to the Twilight Zone. On a Thursday, yeah! Just to let you know, we're counting down to Halloween now, since we're officially in the fall. We're down to the last couple weeks of October, or September, so we're getting in October, but Halloween's 37 days away. All right, just want to let you know. Anyway, welcome to a beautiful morning. The yard is all mowed and out of the way, so I'm ready for the weekend. Looking for a high about 71 today. We expect the mostly cloudy skies. Got your official forecast. It's up next here on The Wolf. Good morning.
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9: All right, stats, heating, cooling, and appliance forecast. Mostly cloudy, 71 for a high today. We're going to dip down about 61 tonight. I love the cool nights. It's only just begun. Yes, 70 for tomorrow. Could see some sunshine. Sunshine, 68 on Saturday, 70 for a high coming up on Sunday. Good football weather, too. Good chilly weather. Yeah. 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Good morning.

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Cooler nights. Football. Bonfires. Back roads. And a whole lot of country music. 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

Ella fellas out there. So, as you know, we reported yesterday that Ella Langley's Choosing Texas is now the longest leading number one hit on the Billboard Hot 100 for 23 weeks now. She beat out Mariah Carey's All I Want for You is Christmas. All I Want for Christmas is You. Yes. So, congratulations to her. She just announced that the two-stepping festival is going to return in Georgetown, Texas, April the 17th and the 18th of 2027. Brooks and Dunn are going to be headliners, and Ella Langley are going to be headliners. So there's been a rumor, and there was talks about this. So People Magazine said the rumors are true, that Ella Langley and Tucker Wetmore are dating. Oh, no. Oh, no. I'm sorry, fellas. They first sparked rumors back in December when they were seen at a bar in the British Virgin Islands. So I guess it's official that it's Ella and Tucker. We'll have to keep you posted on that. In other Ella news, Miranda Lambert confirmed that she is the feature on her song Snakeskin Boots. She says, quote, "We wrote it with Ella in mind. She and I are kindred spirits." Check this out.

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0: There's Mr. Blake this morning, number one for the country, 104.9. The Wolf. The guy with a girl. That's Gwen. Number one for New Country, 104.9 The Wolf. All right, it's good stuff time.
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0: 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Nothing performs like a Bobcat. Welcome to the Bobcats family. Got a just a quick little... story about a fifth grade teacher making the rounds on social media. A fifth grade teacher out of Michigan in the news after posting a video about why he eats lunch with his students every day. This is what he had to say.
5: So I eat lunch in the cafeteria almost every single day, and here's why. So I teach fifth grade. In the 8 years of doing this, this is the most effective thing that I have to get to know my students on a personal level. And what happened when I walked into the cafeteria today and I sat down next to a couple of my new kids? Instantly, two or three more down the table were like, hey, can you eat lunch with me tomorrow? Because we can all agree that in this job, in education, in teaching, the single most important thing we can do is build a relationship with every single kid that walks in the door. We can't do our job without it.
0: I think that's great. Yeah, connecting with them is a real way to start off first. That's the first step. Everything else will follow suit. How about that? I like that. That's some good stuff this morning. Making the rounds on social media.

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3: First look at traffic this morning. 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
4: IDOT is scheduled lane closures today on I-74 in both directions. As planned, the left lane is scheduled blocked between Washington Street in East Peoria and University Street in Peoria. And that would include the Murray Baker Bridge. The left lane is scheduled blocked between 8:30 this morning and 3 this afternoon for lighting work. As for this hour, overall good. See anything unusual on your route, let us know. 272-1813 is the OSF Medical Group Traffic Spotter Hotline. 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
3: And the Stats Heating, Cooling, and Appliance forecast, mostly cloudy today. 71 for a high, down to 61 at night, 70 tomorrow. I think we'll finally see the sun coming up on Saturday. It looks like a high about 68, 70 for Sunday. So nice cool temperatures. Welcome to fall, everybody. Weather's being brought to you by our friends at the Paradise and the Tin Lizard Bar. It's Thursday night's midweek fun, so tonight's karaoke night. Got the bands on the weekends. New Age Noise on Friday night, and then the Reckon Dixie Band with all your country hits and rock happens on Saturday. So follow them on Facebook or Paradise Casino.

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Love and Life Again. There's Ellen Langley, number one for New Country, 104.9 The Wolf. You missed it. We found out she's dating Tucker Wetmore. What? No, I'm sorry, Ella Fellas. I'm sorry. So, I got your factoid. Did you know the most stolen book in the library? It's not a seller, not a bestseller novel or a celebrity biography. It's something else. I'll share that with you in just a few minutes for your factoid. Morgan Wallen on The Wolf.

0: make you any smarter, but you won't be any dumber. It's Stacks Factoid of the Day.
1: So did you know the most stolen book in the public library? It's not a bestseller or a celebrity biography, but actually it's the book of Guinness World Records. Did you know that? You do now. Yeah, that's right. A book full of human achievements seems to tempt people into taking it home without checking it out. It's kind of ironic, too, because that's a book documenting achievements. It itself holds the record for the category of theft. What the heck? You know what sadly comes in second? Is the Holy Bible. People steal the Holy Bible. Are you kidding me?
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Chief this morning, Eric Church, number one for New Country, 104.9 The Wolf, Mr. Jordan Davis. 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It's Thursday with Steck.

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1: Good morning. Good morning. Glad to have you along.
0: So, Thursday edition, Kenny Chesney is going to be some of the highlights on Katie and Company after 9 o'clock. Katie Neal and Miranda Lambert as well. So, the Superstar Power Hour, I think that usually happens during the 1 o'clock hour during her show. But, yeah, Kenny talks about his new album. And then Ella Langley and Miranda Lambert have, and I just played a snippet of it during the Country Spotlight, Snakeskin Boots. Talking about Snakeskin Boots, a new song that it's Miranda's. It's on Miranda's album, but it features Ella Langley. So, man, Ella is on top of the globe. And if you haven't heard, fellas, I'm sorry if you're just waking up, getting the crusties out of your eyes. Ella has a man.
1: No! No! No!
0: For the Ella fellas out there, you know who you are. Yeah. Tucker Wetmore. Supposedly Tucker Wetmore. They've been seen. The rumors had it. It's been going on since December. And then I think the left an award show because she got that award for Choosing Texas, which is 23 weeks on the charts now for her. Meet out Mariah Carey. But yeah, Tucker Wetmore is her new man, supposedly. I don't know. We'll see what happens there. So you remember the good old days of Kmart? Remember the Kmart when I was a kid? Kmart was the place to go. I mean, you went to your grocery stores. And this was long before there was the Walmarts, the Targets, the Amazons. But I think it's getting a black eye now because of those stores, the Walmarts, the Targets, and the Amazons. So there's one smaller Kmart left in Miami.
2: Ah.
0: Yeah. And the operating in the lower 48. You also have a few, I guess, left in the U.S. Virgin Islands and Guam. But the first Kmart opened up, gosh, in Garden City, Michigan in 1962. And then by the early 90s, there were over like 2,300 Kmart locations across the globe. Yeah. Now we're just down to, what, three or four, I think. Yeah, Virgin Islands and Guam, and then, of course, in Miami now. But sadly, they went bankrupt in 2002, merged with Sears, and then they went through another bankruptcy in 2018. So all together, they're just kind of gone. But I remember the good old days. Remember this commercial from Kmart?

0: they had it good.
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0: 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Here's Ken Zerski. Ken.
4: IDOT says that the flyover ramp that's been closed in East Peoria from Washington to westbound 74 is scheduled to reopen at the end of the month. No exact date given. Well, the month ends on Wednesday of next week, and we'll just have to see. That ramp is still closed. Northbound Route 6 been busy this week. North of Pioneer Parkway, the right lane is blocked between Picture Ridge and Timber Lane. We'll let you know where that Route 26 resurfacing work starts. They were up on the north end of that work in Spring Bay yesterday morning. 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
0: All right, stats, heating, cooling, and appliance forecast. Mostly cloudy today for Big Thursday. Should see a high around 71, down to 61 tonight, 70 tomorrow. I think the day the sun will be out coming up on Saturday. High about 68. 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

Well, his new album comes out tomorrow. It's Kenny Chesney. Carry On is on there. Big tour. Oh, we're going to have tickets too. You know that? Yeah. Keep listening. Right here. Number one for New Country 1049 The Wolf.

0: Carry On, Kenny Chesney. Going to be a part of the Superstar Power Hour of Katie Neal today during her show. Number one for New Country, 104.9 The Wolf's Neck Show. Hello, hello. Hey, I missed it last night because I had to go to bed. That's what happens when you get up so doggone early. My alarm clock goes off at 3:45 in the morning. And I got to get my butt out of bed and to be here and be happy and joyful and goofy. I think I'm doing a pretty good job of it. But I missed America's Got Talent. The season 21 of America's Got Talent concluded last night. The announcements of the big winner. All right, Terry.
1: AGT champion.
0: Who is it?
1: And the winner of $1 million is...
0: Who is it?
1: Nae-Nae Royal!
0: Nae-Nae Royal! Nice. Well, she did a performance of Seven Nation Army last night. She's the singer rock guitarist from Thailand. She was also the golden buzzer from Mel B. So Mel B was the big winner. Wow. There you go. I missed it. So Nae-Nae Royal was the 21st season big winner of America's Got Talent. There you go. The more you know. All right. Got a dad joke today. You ready for this? Let's roll that. Here we go.
2: Silly, ridiculous, and well, sometimes just downright dumb.
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0: 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Why did the man with amnesia go for a run? 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Well, he just wanted to jog his memory. 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
2: 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He's one of your people. 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

0: 3-1-0-4-9 The Wolf. That's on the old step show. Good morning. Thursday. We made it over that hump. I'm ready for the big weekend. Ready for a nice weekend.
1: Yes, sir.
0: I got the Pledge of Allegiance. We're going to recite that coming up here at the top of the hour. 7:10 this morning. Got VIP passes. But got a pair of them for a 90-minute jump at Elevate Trampoline Park. Yeah. Would you recognize this if it was called out? Think about that for the brain tease. They say 57% of people don't know this despite seeing it just about every day on their vehicle. I'll let you ponder on that. So we'll do that at 7:10 this morning.
1: Yeah.
0: All right. You ready for your number of the day? Let's do our number of the day. What is my random number? Here we go.
2: You guys!
0: 22% is my number today. Of what? 22%. That is the percentage of people who buy new NFL apparel the first 2 weeks of fall. Get your brand new Bears jersey.
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0: Alright, another look at traffic this morning. Here's Ken Zerski. Kim.
9: Keep an eye out for the resurfacing crews on Route 26. Yesterday they started up around Spring Bay, or the far north end of that work. The far south end's Route 116. Route 98's already getting busy there, both directions around Parkway Drive and North Pekin. That's the ongoing road work just off of Route 29. 474, Route 6 still looking good. And keep in mind, lane closure scheduled today, both directions, both sides of the river on I-74. That begins at 8:30 this morning. 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
0: Wolf weather. Stats Heating, Cooling, and Appliance forecast. Well, not a sunny day, a cloudy day, but a dry day. Got the mowing done. That's out of the way. Ready for the weekend. 71 for a high today. 61 for a low tonight. 70 tomorrow. Could see the sun pop out on Saturday. High about 68. 70 on Sunday. Some sunshine. 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They're there when you need them, in person, online, mobile, telephone. 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Member FDIC. It's nice out this morning. 57 is what I have.

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1: 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Let's

0: us is strong.
1: Yes, sir. Thank you so much. Always important to do that. Glad I can carry on that tradition. All right, Rain Tea's on the way in just a few minutes here. VIP passes to the Elevate Trampoline Park for a 90-minute jump.
2: Yeah.
1: It's a fun time. Thank you to the folks over there at Elevate Trampoline Park in Peoria. 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
0: All right, number to get through, 682-1049 is my phone number. VIP passes for a 90-minute jump. Got a pair of those to the Elevate Trampoline Park in Peoria, yeah. Group outings, birthday parties, family gatherings, maybe take a first date. You want to go, honey, you want to go jumping? Let's go jumping. All right. 682-1049. And as I think about this, like, man, I don't even know what mine is. So I just have to work on the make and model of the vehicle. But would you recognize this if somebody called this out? All right. It could be numbers, it could be letters, could be both. They say that 57% of people don't know this despite seeing it just about every day on your vehicle. What is that? What is it? Easy peasy. 682-1049. 57% of people don't know this despite seeing it just about every day on your vehicle. You ain't even glance at it. Yeah, there you go. What is it? Give me a call. Good luck to you this morning.

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4: Yeah, the Wolf. Good morning, everybody. 7:16. In the middle of the brain tease, I got Sam on the phone line here. Sam got my answer. So, would you recognize this if someone called this out? Maybe you're in a public place, maybe you're in the bar, whatever it may be, and it's like, hey, you need to move your car. What is it? Yeah. They say that 57% of people don't know this despite seeing this just about every day. What is it? Let's go to the phone lines here.
7: Hey, license plate number.
4: Yes. Do you know your license plate number? If somebody called it out.
7: Oh, man. I know there's a 1 and a 3 and another 3, but after that, I'm lost.
4: I would just yell out, hey, what's the make and model?
8: Oh, yeah, that's mine.
4: Sam, all right. Sam, I got these tickets. I got passes to Elevate Trampoline Park for 90 minutes.
7: Awesome.

0: Brian this morning.
1: See country,
0: she knows it. Speaking of country, let's take a look at our country spotlight this morning. Roll it!

Ella. So, as you know, we reported yesterday that Ella Langley's Choosing Texas is now the longest leading number one hit on the Billboard Hot 100 for 23 weeks now. She beat out Mariah Carey's All I Want for Christmas Is You. So, congratulations to her. She just announced the Two-Steppin' Festival is going to return in Georgetown, Texas, April the 17th and the 18th of 2027. Brooks and Dunn are going to be headliners, and Ella Langley are going to be headliners. So there's been a rumor, and there was talks about this. So People Magazine said the rumors are true that Ella Langley and Tucker Wetmore are dating. Oh, no. Oh, no. I'm sorry, fellas. He first sparked rumors back in December when they were seen at a bar in the British Virgin Islands. So I guess it's official that it's Ella and Tucker. Well, keep you posted on that. In other Ella news, Miranda Lambert confirmed that she is the feature on her song Snakeskin Boots. She says, quote, "We wrote it with Ella in mind. She and I are kindred spirits." Check this out.

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1: he's a motorcycle riding, factoid giving, brand new grandpa. Which means Steck has officially entered the phase of life where he can spoil the kid and then hand them back. Good luck. 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

0: 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The original Vibe Room Tour, starring Kenny Chesney with Eric Church. But we're all right.
1: Look at traffic this morning. Here's Ken Zerski, my newsroom. Ken.
2: The work on Route 26 is on the north end again today. That's in Spring Bay or between Zimmerman Road and Legion Road. So expect delays there in both directions. On Route 98, that's heavy both directions at Parkway Drive. The ongoing road work, it's east of Route 29, so 29's not affected. No problems westbound 74 approaching the Murray Baker Bridge after 8 this morning. Lane closures are expected on I-74 on both sides of the river. 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
1: All right, Stats Heating, Cooling, and Appliance forecast. Mostly cloudy today. Should see a high around 71, down to 61 tonight, 70 tomorrow. Good football weather, good camping weather. Campfires, sweetie roasts, s'mores. You ready for it? I'm ready for it. 68 for a high and partly sunny on Saturday. Looks like 70 coming up on Sunday. 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Member FDIC. Where we at? 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
0: How about we start the show?
8: Yeah.
0: Welcome to the Twilight Zone, kids. September the 24th, we are 37 days to Halloween. Are you ready for Halloween? You picked out your costume. You going with couples, maybe hosting a Halloween party. Well, yeah, we're 37 days till. Yes, sir. Got football tonight. It's Thursday night football on Amazon. It's the Packers and the Falcons tonight. I'll be going head-to-head. Well, good luck to the Packers fans tonight. So I just discovered something new. I want to say honestly, I've never tried Spam. Have you tried Spam? Is Spam good? I like bologna and hot dogs and things like that. Never had Spam. Never had Spam. So I guess there's a new flavor. It's arrived just in time for the fall season. Hot honey flavored Spam is hitting the grocery store shelves. And I guess it's going to be a permanent flavor. Supposedly. So what is it? It said it brings a sweet and spicy twist to the classic canned meat. I'll be darned. The makers of Spam think it's something that Spam fans want. Especially now, they're trying to push their breakfast angle. And I guess this apparently fits. Matter of fact, their press release includes a breakfast sandwich recipe and one with waffles.
9: Really?
0: Yeah. Here's a little fun fact for you. Did you know there are like around 15 varieties of Spam? I did not know that. And this is another one. They got Japanese barbecue, bacon-flavored, oven-roasted turkey, maple. Gosh, there's a whole list here. 15 varieties of Spam. Does this make 15 or is this 16 now? Hot honey. Hot honey Spam on store shelves. Get it while it lasts.
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0: Hoodie? 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Absolutely. 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

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Got the good stuff on the way with Steck about a fifth grade teacher that likes to have lunch with his students. He'll explain just a few minutes here. I think it's a good thing, too. Bonding with your teacher.

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5: 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Nothing performs like a Bobcat. Welcome to the Bobcats family. Got just a quick little story about a fifth grade teacher making the rounds on social media. A teacher, fifth grade teacher out of Michigan, in the news after posting a video about why he eats lunch with his students every day. This is what he had to say.
6: So I eat lunch in the cafeteria almost every single day, and here's why. So I teach fifth grade. In the 8 years of doing this, this is the most effective thing that I have to get to know my students on a personal level. And what happened when I walked into the cafeteria today and I sat down next to a couple of my new kids? Instantly, two or three more down the table were like, hey, can you eat lunch with me tomorrow? Because we can all agree that in this job, in education, in teaching, the single most important thing we can do is build a relationship with every single kid that walks in the door. We can't do our job without it.
5: I think that's great. Yeah, connecting with them is a real way to start off first. That's the first step. Everything else will follow suit. How about that? I like that. That's some good stuff this morning. Making the rounds on social media. It's being brought to you by our friends from Bobcat of Peoria and Bloomington. 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Nothing performs like a Bobcat.
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9: At Sherman's, we're picky about furniture. 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
9: Later, Larry.
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5: Hi. Look at traffic this morning. Here's Ken Zerski.
17: Westbound 474 is going to tighten up past Farmington Road. That goes up to I-74 Route 6. Route 6 actually doesn't look too bad. A little tightened spots through the work zones. Route 26, it's through Spring Bay. So on the north end of that work, the resurfacing, slowing down traffic basically between Zimmerman Road. That's the north end of Spring Bay down south towards Legion Road. So that's where they're working, at least to start out the day. 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
5: Wolf weather. All right, Stats Heating, Cooling, and Appliance. Forecast going to be a cloudy day today. We're looking for a high around 71, down to 61 tonight, 70 tomorrow, mostly cloudy. I think our sunny day is going to be coming up on Saturday. Looks like a high about 68, partly sunny. Sunshine coming up on Sunday as well, and a high about 70. Weather's being brought to you by the Peoria International Airport. 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

So, the most stolen book in a public library. What do you think it is? Huh? Bet you will never guess. I'll share that here next. Factoid of the day.

0: make you any smarter, but you won't be any dumber. It's Stacks Factoid of the Day.
1: So did you know the most stolen book in the public library? It's not a bestseller or a celebrity biography, but actually it's the book of Guinness World Records. Did you know that? You do now. Yeah, that's right. A book full of human achievement seems to tempt people into taking it home without checking it out. It's kind of ironic, too, because that's a book documenting achievements. It itself holds the record for the category of theft. What the heck? You know what sadly comes in seconds? Is the Holy Bible. People steal the Holy Bible. Are you kidding me?
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49 The Wolf. That's on the old Steck Show. Yeah. Coming up after 9 o'clock, we got Katie and Company. Today's show going to feature Kenny Chesney. Kenny Chesney for the Superstar Power Hour. Going to be talking about the first time that he met Eric Church. Also, of all the songs that he's done, Kenny tells Katie the song that he wants to be remembered for is I Go Back. I Go Back. Good to there. And Ella Langley and Miranda Lambert. Miranda's got a new album coming out, but there's a collaboration called Snakeskin Boots. Katie tells you what she knows about that song, but here's a little clip of that. Oh, this is Miranda and Ella.

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0: All right, Stats Heating, Cooling, and Appliance forecast. Got a cloudy day today. I'm sorry. I think we're not going to see the sun until Saturday. They're calling for 71 for a high today. Down to 61 tonight. 70 cloudy skies tomorrow. Sunshine, hopefully. We'll keep our fingers crossed coming up on Saturday. See a high about 68. And then sunshine and 70 coming up on Sunday. 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They're there when you need them. Whether it's in person, online, mobile, telephone, look for the clock tower, and you'll know they'll have time for you. Member FDIC. We've been holding steady at this temp, 57 right now.

There's Mr. Bailey Zimmerman this morning, number one for New Country, 104.9 The Wolf. Got your dad joke today. Are you ready for your dad joke? Nobody's ready for your dad joke. You'll be ready. Luke Bryan.

0: last night, yeah.
1: I missed it last night because I had to go to bed. That's what happens when you get up so doggone early. But I missed America's Got Talent. The season 21 of America's Got Talent concluded last night. The announcements of the big winner. All right, Terry.
2: ABT champion.
1: Who is it?
2: And the winner of $1 million is...
1: Who is it?
2: Nene Royal.
1: Nice. Oh, she did a performance of Seven Nation Army last night. She's the singer rock guitarist from Thailand. She was also the golden buzzer from Mel B. So Mel B was the big winner. There you go, I missed it. So Nene Royal was the 21st season big winner of America's Got Talent. There you go. Got a dad joke today. You ready for this? Let's roll that. Here we go.
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1: 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Why did the man with amnesia go for the run? 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

Etsy. You've seen your first pumpkin patch post. Someone has already complained about the weather. And somebody's putting up Christmas decorations way too early. Oh yeah, it's fall. 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

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John Morgan, it's called Kid Myself.

0: Just think of where you'll be after this 104-minute Mega Music Wolfathon. Actually, it'll be an hour and 44 minutes later. So no need to think about it now.
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Corey Kent, a little help from Cole Wetzel. I gotta go, kids. Have yourself a good day. Keep smiling. Keep it country. Enjoy your Thursday. Tomorrow's Friday. Yep, big Friday gets you into the weekend. Katie Neal's on the way. Katie and Company. Kenny Chesney on the Superstar Power Hour coming up today. I'll talk to you tomorrow morning at 5 a.m.

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2: 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And damn,

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That sunset, cliffs by the sea, and the night rolled in. And you still talk about that moon that I can't recall.

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It's that weird time of the year where, like, you haven't really fully processed summer yet, but Halloween is upon us. Christmas is already being thrown in your face. It's a very confusing moment.

0: 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Move over Shark Week. It is Fat Bear Week. Let me tell you all about this coming up in just a few.
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October begins 1 week from tomorrow. And that is, it's like almost painful to think about. Like, how did this year go by so fast? I do hate it. I hate how fast it went.

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Kenny Chesney's new album that is out tomorrow is called Silver Sands Marina, and it turns out that's actually a real place. Kenny's going to tell that story today while he's hanging out on the Superstar Power Hour.

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1: I don't know if it was like making chili this week or just the first official day of fall, but I've caught the fall bug. I'm like, give me everything cozy, every hearty meal. 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

0: Just think of where you'll be after this 104-minute Mega Music Wolfathon. Actually, it'll be an hour and 44 minutes later. So no need to think about it now.
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There's a new George Strait ad that is causing a lot of commotion. 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

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In that weird time of the year where, like, summer just ended, you haven't really processed it, Halloween's upon us, Thanksgiving's a blink away, and Christmas is already being thrown in your face. It's a lot of overstimulation right now.

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1: After celebrating the success of the song that they wrote together, now spending 23 weeks at number one, Ella Langley and Miranda Lambert have another song coming out together.
2: She's from Texas, I can tell by the way he's two-stepping around the room.
1: Big week for those girls. So Miranda announced that Ella is going to be appearing on her new album, Crisco, that's due out next Friday for a song called Snakeskin Boots, which... haven't heard it, know nothing about it, love it already. That'll be available next week on October 2nd.

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1: No, it always baffles me. 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

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Kenny Chesney's new album that is out tomorrow is called Silver Sands Marina, and it turns out that's actually a real place. Kenny's going to tell that story today while he's hanging out on the Superstar Power Hour.

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2: 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You yearn for Elizabeth and Mr. Darcy to profess their undying love for one another. 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
1: All right, enough already. I want to know, are Matthew McConaughey and Woody Harrelson related or not? It's not my business at all, but they've got this new TV show called Brothers and all these side-by-side photos of them. I really feel like they could be, and I feel like someone needs to call Maury. Let's bring him out of retirement. 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
1: Well, we're back tomorrow on a big Friday. Tomorrow just happens to be September 25th. It's 925 Day. How about that? Let's officially call it Dolly Day in honor of the late, great Dolly Parton. And it just happens to be National One-Hit Wonder Day. So what do you think the most famous country one-hit wonder is? 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Came out in 1968. 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
1: Riley Greene look-alike contest? I know, you're like, when? 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
1: A Riley Green look-alike contest. 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
2: But I ain't as think as you drunk, I am. Don't pay no mind to this mountain of crushed up cans.
1: Unfortunately, though, this is taking place tomorrow, and it is in Edmonton, Alberta, as in Canada, so I don't know that any of us are going. But, I mean, talk about the type of thing we need to be doing more often. Like, sounds like a really nice place to meet your husband. Ladies, just a very high concentration of very good-looking men. Organize one in your hometown. I feel like I should.
2: Standing on the stick, I feel like freedom. Malibu, one suitcase, short of leaving. You were the driver, I was the reason. There was mascara on your shirt.

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1: It is officially soup season, and I saw this meme today. 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

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Where did Kenny Chesney meet Eric Church? 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

Well, we're back tomorrow on a big Friday. Tomorrow just happens to be September 25th. It's 925 Day. How about that? 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And it just happens to be National One-Hit Wonder Day. 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

Kenny Chesney has a new album coming out tomorrow called Silver Sands Marina, which is a real place. Going to talk to Kenny all about that coming up in just a few on the Superstar Power Hour.

0: 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Pumpkin everything is back, and yes, you're still pretending you'll rake the yard this weekend.
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0: Kenny Chesney's brand new album, Silver Sands Marina, is officially out tomorrow. Kenny will be back. We'll get to talk all about it. 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

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Howl at your boy, J.Y., climbing in the captain's chair on this Thursday with all the fun you can handle and all the tunes you love. And let's start it off with a little winning, shall we? 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This is Darius Rucker.

Tomorrow on a big Friday. Tomorrow just happens to be September 25th. It's 925 Day. How about that? Let's officially call it Dolly Day in honor of the late, great Dolly Parton. And it just happens to be National One-Hit Wonder Day. So what do you think the most famous country one-hit wonder is? I'll give you a clue. Came out in 1968. I'll let you think on that till tomorrow. Get your brain teased or do your dad joke factoid. 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

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She hits her knees and bows her head.

Number one for new country, 104.9 The Wolf, Dylan Scott. That's my girl. And you know those things that sound amazing until you actually have to do them all the time? Yeah, Reddit has been thinking about this, and apparently the dream has a lot of fine print. I'll get into that coming up after Luke Bryan. 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

0: Number one for New Country, 104.9 The Wolf. All right, so somebody asked, what sounds amazing in theory but becomes exhausting once you actually live it long term? Business travel was one answer. And, you know, I get it. Business trips sound glamorous until you're stuck there eating a sad airport sandwich, sleeping in hotel beige, and your big night out is deciding whether you're too tired to watch Netflix. Being a chef was another one. Everyone says, oh, I wish I could cook for a living. Yeah, until you've made the same dish 900 times and somebody sends it back because parsley looked at them funny. Plus, it's 16 to 20-hour days. Owning a boat came up, too. A boat sounds like freedom, right? Until you realize you're basically paying thousands of dollars to own a floating appliance that breaks. So the dream isn't always the dream once somebody hands you the keys and says, okay, now go maintain it.
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0: The Stats Heating, Cooling, and Appliance forecast for today, mostly cloudy with a high of 71. Tonight, mostly cloudy, low of 61. Same story tomorrow, mostly cloudy and a high of 70. 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

Country 104.9 The Wolf. My brother Steck has a pair of VIP passes for a 90-minute jump at Elevate Trampoline Park in Peoria. That goes down tomorrow, 7:10 with a brain tease. So get those thinking caps on, get that coffee in you. Zach Top now on The Wolf.

0: Hoodie? 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Boots? Absolutely. Country music? You better believe it.
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9, the Wolf. Well, there's a brand new generational war brewing in the group chat. And it's getting petty. If I'm being honest, it seems real petty. I'll tell you all about it coming up after John Morgan. This is Kid Myself on the

0: Number one for new country, 104.9 The Wolf. All right, so here's the deal. Gen Z says millennials need to stop putting LOL at the end of everything because it can sound passive-aggressive, dismissive, cold, even slightly hostile. Which is funny, because apparently LOL doesn't mean you're actually laughing. It means, I've acknowledged your message, but I don't know how to end this conversation. So, hey, can you pick up some milk on your way home? Sure, LOL. Translation, I will not be picking up that milk. And then boomers are over here responding to everything with a thumbs up emoji. Dad, grandma fell down the stairs. Thumbs up emoji. What? Gen Z says they'd rather use a specific emoji or just say what you mean. And millennials are like, oh, you want me to stop saying LOL? LOL. One millennial basically said, you can pry my LOL from my cold, dead hands. Another said they use it at the beginning and at the end of text. LOL, I don't just use it at the end. I use it at the beginning as well, LOL. So at least at that point, you're not. That's not texting. That's a hostage situation. I'm 100% staying out of this generational fight because I'm Gen X, and we don't put LOL at the end of text. We just don't answer.
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0: The Stats Heating, Cooling, and Appliance Forecast. We are looking at mostly cloudy today with a high of 71. Tonight, mostly cloudy and a low of 61. And then tomorrow, mostly cloudy and a high of 70. 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

Number one for new country, 104.9 The Wolf. Kenny Chesney's bringing his Vibe Tour 27 to big old stadiums everywhere, and we're going to give you a chance to win tickets all week long next week. You're listening for that. Kenny Chesney now. This is Get Along on The Wolf.

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You've seen your first pumpkin patch post. Someone has already complained about the weather. And somebody's putting up Christmas decorations way too early. Oh, yeah. It's fall. Number one for New Country, 104.9 The Wolf.

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Well, if you like watching Disney movies without commercials, Mickey Mouse is coming for your wallet again. And this song from Taylor Swift is from Toy Story 5, which is part of Disney Plus. So she's going to get her money, too. I knew it. I knew you on The Wolf.

0: Number one for New Country, 104.9 The Wolf. Hi there, JY with you. Of course, that's from the Toy Story 5 movie, which begins streaming, I believe, tomorrow on Disney Plus. So this is going to be the fourth price increase in 4 years. Disney Plus Premium and Hulu Premium are now $21.49 each if you want them without commercials. But here's the part that I love. The Disney Plus and Hulu Premium bundle is $21.99. So for 50 cents more, you can get both. And that's not even a price difference. That's just Disney saying, we're not going to let you make a bad decision by yourself. That's basically what they're telling you. So you can pay, you know, $44 for the both of them individually, or you can pay $21.99 for the both of them. So if you don't mind commercials, the Disney Hulu bundle is still $12.99. Which sounds pretty good until you realize that we've somehow gone from I'm canceling cable, I'm going to save money by streaming, to okay, I have Netflix, I have Disney, I have Hulu, I have Max, I have Paramount, I have Peacock, I have Amazon. Well, guess what? Congratulations. You have cable again.
1: 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Then honestly, invite us. 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
0: The stats, heating, cooling, and appliance forecast for today, mostly cloudy with a high of 71. Tonight, mostly cloudy, low of 61. Friday, stop me if you've heard this one, mostly cloudy and a high right around 70. 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

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And I love our fresh new Wolf tracks like this one from Luke Combs. 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

0: JY had a plan for this afternoon. Big, big plans. It was a good plan. Unfortunately, JY was involved.
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1: Number one for New Country, 104.9 The Wolf. Hi there, JY with you. I love this new one from Hudson Westbrook. It's called Painted You Pretty, and we got it for you right now on 104.9 The Wolf.

Number one for New Country, 104.9 The Wolf. And gentlemen, if you want to be an absolute hero to your wife this weekend, I'm about to give you the ultimate cheat code. It's happening in 6 minutes. In the meantime, carry on. 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

0: Ella Langley, choosing Texas, got herself a new man by the name of Tucker Wetmore. Yeah, they've confirmed it. Been hanging out for a while now. But choosing Texas, also congratulations. That is the longest running number one hit, 23 weeks. Non-consecutive, but she did overtake Mariah Carey from All I Want for Christmas Is You. Ella Langley, choosing Texas, now number one all time. So congratulations to Ella. All right, a new study came out. They're looking at sleep habits of moms, and the stats are wild, I tell you. Over 55% of moms said they would rather be given an uninterrupted sleep day than a fancy, expensive spa day. Now think about that. You don't need to buy hot stone massages. Just take the kids to Starved Rock for 6 hours or so and let the poor woman sleep. Seriously, 94% of moms admit they've fallen asleep in weird places, including 18% who have passed out mid-bite at the dinner table. My goodness, forget flowers. If you really want to make mom happy, tell her, I've got the kids, go back to bed. And then actually take the kids. That's romance now.
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0: 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Same story tonight, low 61. Same story tomorrow with a high of 70. 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

Number one for New Country, 104.9 The Wolf. Hi there, JY with you. And it is a 60-minute Mega Music Wolfathon. We do it every day around this time. Just makes the end of your day go by just a little bit quicker. We got music on the way from Riley Green, Jason Aldean, Graylin James, and this one from Luke Combs. It Stays Like These. Damn.

Number one for New Country, 104.9 The Wolf. Well, scientists discovered an amoeba capable of living in extreme heat. Then they left it outside for 10 minutes in Las Vegas and it killed itself. Can't blame it. It's hot out there. Lainey Wilson and John Mayer on

Number one for new country, 104.9 The Wolf, the Big Vibe Tour 2027 with Kenny Chesney, Eric Church, Sheryl Crow, and this guy. Imagine getting that phone call. Hey, Graylin, you're opening up for Kenny, Church, and Crow on the Big Vibe Tour 2027. Man, you got the golden ticket. This is Graylin James, Water at a Wedding on 104.9 The Wolf.

Number one for new country, 104.9 The Wolf. Well, scientists found proof that humans used drugs as far back as 25,000 years ago. The proof? The Rolling Stones. She said.

Some people go through life carefully. JY does not. Fortunately, the wolf keeps a generous supply of bubble wrap nearby. It's JY in the afternoon on 104.9 The Wolf.

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Well, did your elementary school lunch build character, or did it just give you long-term food trauma? We will get into that coming up in less than 6 minutes. Right now, it's Stella Lefty, Boston. On a train.

0: Number one for New Country, 104.9 The Wolf. Hi there, JY with you as we're cruising through the 4 o'clock hour. And a new study analyzed school lunch quality across the country. Vermont came in first place. Their kids are out here eating farm-to-table salads, organic apples, and gourmet breakfast. Meanwhile, Illinois ranked in the bottom 10, right above New Hampshire. Vermont kids are thriving on local kale, and we're out here trading a brown banana for a pack of gushers behind the bleachers. No wonder I turned out the way I did. I was 70% processed cheese food by volume, and that was California's ranking where I grew up.
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0: The Stats Heating, Cooling, and Appliance forecast: mostly cloudy today with a high of 71. Tonight, mostly cloudy and a low of 61. Mostly cloudy Friday and a high right around 70. 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

Well, we're back tomorrow on a big Friday. Tomorrow just happens to be September 25th. It's 925 Day. How about that? Let's officially call it Dolly Day in honor of the late, great Dolly Parton. And it just happens to be National One-Hit Wonder Day. So what do you think the most famous country one-hit wonder is? I'll give you a clue. Came out in 1968. I'll let you think on that till tomorrow. Get your brain teased or do your dad joke factoid. All happens on a big Friday with Steck. It's the Steck Show, weekday mornings from 5 to 9, right here on 104.9 The Wolf.

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Steck has a pair of VIP passes for a 90-minute jump at Elevate Trampoline Park in Peoria. 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

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JY here with you in a maze, amuse, even annoy your friends with these captivating facts I shall bestow upon thee. Coming up in less than 10 minutes with things that make you go, In the meantime, Jordan Davis, turn this truck around on The Wolf.

0: Number one for New Country, 104.9 The Wolf. Hi there, JY here with you. That's FGL doing a little cruising. They'll be cruising the country doing festivals back together again, which is awesome. Good to see Tyler and Brian hash things out and do what they do best, which is Florida-Georgia line. All right. Not so fast. There's plenty of room right up front here, if you'd be so kind as to help me out. Gather round, children. It's time to learn a little something. Something I affectionately call things that make you go. I was unaware of that, such as the world record for the loudest shout belongs to an honorary town crier from Australia. His name is Joseph McGrail Badup. He hit 122.4 decibels, which is as loud as a chainsaw, a jet aircraft taking off, and an ambulance silence at close range. The word he shouted, it was just one word, but he yelled, "Now!" At that volume, you don't need a town crier. You're probably going to need a town evacuation. At the end of 1993, there were just 623 websites. Now there's somewhere around 1.5 billion, with some sources saying it's closer to 2 billion, but only around 220 million of them are currently active. So over a billion websites are completely dead? Pretty sure that includes my workout routine and my budget tracker. Dang it. And finally, Snapchat's founders tried 34 other projects before they finally created their social network. 34 failed projects. Well, that gives me way too much hope for all the random stuff that I have sitting in my second bedroom right now.
1: Quick break. Time to do that thing where you stare into the fridge like the answer to life is hiding behind the milk.
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0: The Stats Heating, Cooling, and Appliance forecast for tonight, mostly cloudy, low of 61. Tomorrow, mostly cloudy, high of 70. Saturday, partly sunny, and a high of 69. 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This is Randy Houser.

howl at your boy. The music you love, the fun you need. And just enough chaos to make the afternoon interesting. It's JY in the Afternoon on 104.9 The Wolf.

0: Number one for New Country, 104.9 The Wolf. How you doing there? That is Hardy and MacArthur. JY here with you, and I hope you're having yourself a terrific Thursday. But if you need a little pick-me-up, well, you've come to the right place, because I'm going to tell you something good. So Colorado, they opened up a massive wildlife overpass over Interstate 25 this past December, and it's already making a huge impact. It's the largest wildlife overpass in North America, and cameras have captured elk, pronghorn, bears, deer, and coyotes using it. Before using the crossing, or before the crossing was built, roughly one deer was struck by a vehicle each day during peak migration seasons. Since it's open, the overpass has cut down animal vehicle collisions by 91%. Pretty cool.
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7: The Stats Heating, Cooling, and Appliance forecast for tonight, mostly cloudy, low of 61. Tomorrow, mostly cloudy and a high of 70. And then Saturday, partly sunny and a high of 69. 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

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Thomas Rhett singing about when he was 16, and this one from Kane Brown. 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
11: The Stats Heating, Cooling, and Appliance Forecast. We are looking mostly cloudy tonight with a overnight low of about 61. Tomorrow, mostly cloudy, a high of 70. Then Saturday, partly sunny, and a high of 69. 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

JY didn't plan on getting into trouble this afternoon. He rarely does. It just happens. 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

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And Steck has a pair of VIP passes for a 90-minute jump at Elevate Trampoline Park in Peoria. 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If you just want your kids to jump off all that sugar they might have had on the weekend. John Party, boots off. You got it right here on 104.9 The Wolf.

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15: The Stats Heating, Cooling, and Appliance forecast for tonight, mostly cloudy and a low of 61. Tomorrow, mostly cloudy and a high of 70. Saturday, partly sunny and a high of 69. 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He's got you till midnight. I leave you with Old Dominion. Have a great night, and I will talk to you tomorrow. 104.